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13: A mix of sun and clouds today. Tonight, clear skies with a low of 15. Monday, sunny with a high of 32. It's going to feel closer to 37 with the Humidex, falling to a low of 23 with a chance for showers in the evening. Tuesday, sunny with a high of 33, going down to a clear low of 22 overnight. Wednesday, a mix of sun and clouds with a chance for showers.

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13: A mix of sun and clouds today. Tonight, clear skies with a low of 15. Monday, sunny with a high of 32. It's going to feel closer to 37 with the Humidex, falling to a low of 23 with a chance for showers in the evening. Tuesday, sunny with a high of 33, going down to a clear low of 22 overnight. Wednesday, a mix of sun and clouds with a chance for showers.
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1: 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The 101.7 The One Summer Cruiser is on the road thanks to Germania Mutual Insurance, Well in Hand Health Food Store in Port Elgin, Expedia Cruises, Air, Land, and Sea Vacations, Owen Sound, and by Watson's Home Hardware Building Centers in Gorey, Listowel, Goderich, Blythe, Kurtzville, and Clinton.
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5: 101.7 weather. A mix of sun and clouds today. Tonight, clear skies with a low of 15. Monday, sunny with a high of 32. It's going to feel closer to 37 with the humidex, falling to a low of 23 with a chance for showers in the evening. Tuesday, sunny with a high of 33, going down to a clear low of 22 overnight. Wednesday, a mix of sun and clouds with a chance for showers.

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6: A mix of sun and clouds today. Tonight, clear skies with a low of 15. Monday, sunny with a high of 32. It's going to feel closer to 37 with the Humidex, falling to a low of 23 with a chance for showers in the evening. Tuesday, sunny with a high of 33, going down to a clear low of 22 overnight. Wednesday, a mix of sun and clouds with a chance for showers.

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0: With an update from CKNXNewsToday.ca, I'm Miranda Chant. A week split in two by the Canada Day holiday will also be a scorcher. Temperatures will soar above 30 degrees every day this week, with the humidity going to make it feel more like 40. The overnight hours will provide little relief as well, as lows will be in the low 20s. A yellow level heat warning is in effect for Huron County. Environment Canada is reminding the public to protect against heat-related illnesses by limiting strenuous activity, drinking lots of water even when not thirsty, and staying in cool places as much as possible. Early signs of heat exhaustion include headache, nausea, dizziness, and intense fatigue. The heat wave is expected to last through Friday and possibly into the weekend. A 44-year-old Blue Water man was killed in a weekend ATV crash east of Bayfield. Emergency crews were called to the collision on Bannockburn Line near Roman Road just before 7 Saturday night. The lone person on the heavily damaged machine was pronounced dead at the scene. No name has been released. The investigation into the cause of the single ATV crash is ongoing. Work will begin this week on the long-awaited replacement for the Wingham standpipe. More from Adam Bell.
1: North Huron says the existing standpipe across the street from CKNX News Today will be taken offline on Thursday as the township prepares for demolition and construction of the new structure. The standpipe will be drained and residents may see hoses in the area draining water into nearby catch basins. Demolition of the current standpipe is expected to begin on Monday, July 13th. For CKNXNewsToday.ca, I'm Adam Bell.
0: Bruce Gray Owen Sound MPP Paul Vickers is taking some heat for his response to striking community and social service workers. Vickers has said it wouldn't be appropriate for him to intervene as collective bargaining is between the employer and the union. But the Gray Bruce Labor Council says Vickers is avoiding members of OPSU Local 235, which represents community living Hanover workers. They're striking over chronic underfunding and low wages. 11 students are launching summer businesses in Perth County thanks to the Summer Company Program. The Stratford Perth Center for Business has announced the new businesses will be in Stratford, St. Mary's, and other Perth County communities. The successful students are being given hands-on business training, expert mentorship, and a $3,000 micro grant to launch their businesses. For more on these and other stories, go to CKNXNewsToday.ca.
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0: Canada's men's soccer team made history again, advancing to the round of 16. Stephen Eustachio scored in the second minute of stoppage time, giving Canada a 1-0 win over South Africa. Canada will play the winner of today's game between Morocco and the Netherlands on July 4th. The Toronto Blue Jays fell 3-2 to the Texas Rangers yesterday afternoon and have now matched their season-long losing streak of 6 games. Blue Jays starter Shane Bieber lasted just over 5 innings with 4 hits, 4 walks, and 4 strikeouts. In the CFL, Davis Alexander says it was way too close of a game as the Montreal Alouettes barely beat the struggling Ottawa Redblacks 37-35. The playoffs at the Travelers Championship have been delayed until today due to storms yesterday. Listowel's Corey Connors finished in a three-way tie for 7th at 17 under.
5: Happy Canada Day, everyone. It's Lisa Thompson, your member of Provincial Parliament for the amazing riding of Huron-Bruce. And I'm wishing you all a wonderful Canada Day. as you get together with family and friends to celebrate the True North Strong and Free, I encourage you to embrace the community activities and events that have been planned. And on behalf of my family and constituency team, I would like to wish you a wonderful, happy, and safe Canada Day.
0: Mainly sunny and hot today, a high of 30 that'll feel like 37 with the humidity. Tonight, partly cloudy, slight chance of overnight showers and thunderstorms, a low of 21. Tomorrow, partly sunny with a slight chance of showers and thunderstorms, a high of 31. Right now, it's 16.
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8: Thanks very much, Miranda. It's Julie B here. Happy Monday morning. Nick is off for a couple of days. And then the Canada Day holiday. Kind of the long, long weekend for him. Hope you're having a great one so far. She's going to get hot this week. Hot, humid, all of that stuff coming our way. And go Canada, go! At the World Cup, huh? How about that? Coming up today, of course, we're going to have Celebrity Status. We're going to play Prize-a-Palooza Movie Monday. We've got Listowel Fair Passes, Godrich Rib Fest, and maybe even an African Lion Safari pass to give away. Let's go with Justin Bieber.

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1: 101.7 The One, 613 with Julie B. And what a day. Look at it already. The sun is up. We're still in those long summer days where the sun comes up early and sets late. It's fantastic. And we were in Sable Beach on Friday to kick off summer. Hope you had a great weekend wherever you were. We want to say a big thanks to everyone that stopped by, said hi, brought their pups by because it was Bring Your Dog to Work Day and I couldn't bring Dixie. So we were asking people just to come by and bring their dogs to our work on the road. Jack and Jill's Surf Shop, Garage Clothing Company, Fire and Dough, Flame Fire Pizza, Pinewoods Golf Club. We had Happy Donuts and Ascent Aerial Park. If you haven't looked yet on our TikTok or our Facebook page, you might want to have a look at Nick flying through the air. At one point, I'm not sure if it's in the video on there, but he yelled out something like, "I'm Mary Poppins!" the Wellness Refinery Sable Beach Party, which is coming up later this summer, all part of the sponsorships in Sable River Marina. Becky Knight, Brand Realty Group, Jack and Jill's Boutique. We had Laszlo's Authentic Hungarian Kitchen. It's a Sure Thing. The Cabana, Sable Beach, Putterama, Sable Chamber, also Sable Speedway getting in on the action. That's where the big party is next, the Sable Beach Party, all the concerts at the end of the summer. And Sola's Restaurant, too. They were very generous bringing us food. We left their stuffed and had to take food home with us. It's definitely worth the trip. And I know they've got some fun stuff, the Almost Hip Canada Day at Sola's from 7 to 10 p.m. And then, of course, the fireworks will be happening and all the stuff that goes on there throughout the summer. It's definitely worth checking out. A big thanks to everybody in Sable for having us. We'll be there again next year when summer starts in Sable. Go
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0: the world. 101.7 The One, Viva La Vida. There's Coldplay. It's Julie B here on a Monday morning on The One Morning Show, 6:24. Nick is off today. Hope you're having a good one so far. And it's a big week. Yeah, Canada Day coming up in just a couple of days. The big birthday bash, wherever you happen to be, no doubt you'll be finding things that are going on. And if you know, if you're just kicking back and taking it easy, you can listen to The One for all your Canadian favorites. 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And of course, we'll be playing its music. 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

With an update from CKNXNewsToday.ca, I'm Miranda Chant. Work on the Wingham standpipe replacement is set to begin this week. North Huron says the existing standpipe at 199 John Street East will be taken offline ahead of demolition and construction of a new structure. Residents may see hoses in the area as the standpipe is drained to nearby catch basins. Demolition is scheduled to begin July 13th. Midwestern Ontarians are bracing for an absolutely

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1: Today, they'll be made worse by stifling humidity that'll make it feel more like the low to mid 40s. Overnight, things won't cool off much either, with lows around 20 expected. A yellow level heat warning has so far only been put in place for Huron County. To help protect against heat-related illness, you should drink plenty of water, even when not thirsty, avoid strenuous activity, and stay in the shade or, if possible, in air-conditioned spaces. Early warning signs of heat exhaustion to watch for include headache, nausea, dizziness, and intense fatigue. If you experience these, you should stop your activity and drink water. Now, the death toll from a record-breaking heat wave in France continues to grow. The French nation recorded around 1,000 additional deaths last week. Heat records toppled in several countries over the weekend. In Germany, the temperature rose to 41.7. In Poland, it got up to 40.5. The World Health Organization says Europe is the fastest warming continent. Huron OPP continued to investigate a fatal ATV crash east of Bayfield. The machine crashed on Bannockburn Line near Roman Road in the municipality of Bluewater just before 7 Saturday night. Responding emergency crews found the ATV heavily damaged and its lone rider was pronounced dead at the scene. Police say the deceased is a 44-year-old Bluewater man. The crash kept the road closed for several hours. Anyone with information is asked to call police. The Grey Bruce Labor Council is criticizing a local MPP over his response to striking community and social service workers. The Labor Council accused Paul Vickers of avoiding members of OPSU Local 235, which represents community living Hanover workers. The union says the dispute is tied to chronic underfunding, frontline service pressures, and wages connected to Ontario's former Bill 124 wage restraint legislation. In response, Vickers said collective bargaining is between the employer and the union and that it would not be appropriate for him to intervene while talks are ongoing. For more on these and other stories, go to CKNXNewsToday.ca.
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1: The Toronto Blue Jays matched their season-long losing streak at six games, failing to get past the Texas Rangers 3-2 yesterday afternoon. The team will try to bounce back tonight when they open a three-game set against the New York Mets. Fans across the country joyfully roared for Canada after it beat South Africa 1-0 in a nail-biting World Cup knockout stage match in LA yesterday. Canadians at FIFA fan festivals in Toronto and Vancouver jumped in the air, danced, waved flags, and yelled as Steven Eustachio scored in the final minute of stoppage time, leading Canada to its first ever men's knockout stage win. Scottie Scheffler made an 8-foot par putt on the 18th hole yesterday to return today at the rain-delayed Travelers Championship to face a sudden-death playoff against Victor Hovland. Final round was stopped as storms moved through, with officials deciding there wasn't enough daylight to start the playoff. It'll go at 9 this morning. Listowel's Corey Connors finished in a three-way tie for 7th at 17 under.
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mainly sunny and hot today, a high of 30 that'll feel like 37 with the humidity. Tonight, partly cloudy, slight chance of overnight showers and thunderstorms, a low of 21. Tomorrow, partly sunny with a slight chance of showers and thunderstorms, a high of 31. Right now, it's 16. Thanks very much, Miranda. Julie B here. Welcome to Monday morning on the One Morning Show. Hope you had a great weekend, whatever you're up to. It's going to be a pretty great day for somebody, too, sometime this morning. In a little while, we're going to be announcing the winner of our family pass to the African Lion Safari. We gave them away on the air last week. This was the online contest. Too late to enter now, unfortunately. But if you did enter last week, then we might be giving you a call this morning. Let's get things started with Gautier and Kimbra, somebody that I used to know.

0: 101.7, The One with Lolo and The Punisher. It's 6:44. Julie B here. No punishment this morning, not from this sector anyway. Hope you're having a great day so far. You wake up, you know, a little sore from maybe some of your weekend activities. I was pulling all the weeds yesterday. And by all the weeds, I mean not quite all the weeds. Got the worst of it out of the big bed. And then I've got the couple of smaller ones I'm going to do. Mark was helping in the backyard, trimming some trees and bushes and things. And everything's looking much nicer, though. That's the nice part. But you know how, like, after you've done something like that, for me, it's like the bending over and the hamstrings today are going, what were you doing that for? Huh? Or your knees, you know, the knees are the worst, though, because they're like, if you use them too much, they hurt. But if you don't use them enough, they also will hurt. I think knees just suck. And then, of course, the low back enters the chat. Oh.
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0: 101.7, the one, Serena Ryder and Stompa. That'll wake everybody up this morning. 6:53 with Julie B. Nick is off for a couple of days, and then the Canada Day holiday. Kind of a nice week to take a couple of days off. Right now it's time for your one celebrity status. At the movies, Toy Story 5 won big at the box office in its second weekend, with a $70 million take in North America. The DC and Warner Brothers standalone superheroine flick, Supergirl, kind of stumbled in its debut. It got $38 million, but they were hoping for more like 50 to 55. It still wouldn't have put it in first place, so it finds itself in second place at the box office. Also, it was a scary moment for fans of Harry Styles Friday night at Wembley Stadium. Amid record-breaking temperatures in Britain, he ended up lying on the stage at the end of his concert, but it was unrelated to the heat, according to TMZ. A source described the incident as a brief onstage mishap in which he accidentally choked on some of the water in his mouth. I've been known to do that. Because normally, you know, you choke on something, you drink water, but what do you do when you choke on water? He was doing his signature whale move, you know, where he spews water up in the air. So maybe that had something to do with it. Hollywood celebrated comedian Mel Brooks's 100th birthday over the weekend. To mark the centennial, the American Film Institute upgraded Blazing Saddles to the rank of funniest movie ever made. His age, though, isn't slowing him down too much. We're going to see him next in multiple roles for the Spaceballs sequel next year. Courtney Cox and Snow Patrol's Johnny McDade have gone their separate ways after 12 years together. The two were last seen together in public, though, last September at the U.S. Open. So I guess now it's official, or maybe it has been for a while, but we're just finding out. George Clooney's wife, Amal, admits that life was easier before marrying a movie star. She says she struggled to navigate life in the spotlight with him. And I'm sure that's true, but I'm also sure there'd probably be somebody willing to give it a try if you're, you know, leaving the position open. I don't think she is. I think she's just talking about how it's not always as much fun as you think it is. But that's marriage, right? That's life in general. Stick around. We're going to get to Ariana Grande as we get to Miranda and the 7 o'clock news.
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0: 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I'm Miranda Chant. Air conditioners will be cranked and beaches packed as a heat wave settles into Midwestern Ontario. Environment Canada says starting today, temperatures will be in the low to mid 30s and feel like the low to mid 40s with the humidity. The overnight lows for the week won't provide much relief as they'll only drop to around 20. A yellow level heat warning is in effect for Huron County. The sweltering conditions are expected to last through Friday and possibly into the weekend. The public is advised to drink plenty of water and avoid strenuous activity to avoid heat-related illness. North Huron is preparing to demolish and replace the Wingham standpipe. The township says the standpipe at 199 John Street East will be drained on Thursday. During that process, residents may notice hoses in the area draining the water to nearby catch basins. Next Monday, fencing goes up. That'll be followed by the demolition on July 13th. Reconstruction is expected to take about a year. A local MPP is being criticized for his lack of action when it comes to striking community and social service workers. The Grey Bruce Labour Council says Grey Bruce Owen Sound MPP Paul Vickers is avoiding community living Hanover workers who are walking the picket line. They're calling for an end to chronic underfunding and low wages. The Labour Council says Vickers is showing what it calls turtle-like behavior by hiding from workers. Vickers maintains he is just respecting the bargaining process by not interfering with talks. A 44-year-old Bluewater man was killed in a single vehicle ATV crash over the weekend. It happened on Bannockburn Line near Roman Road east of Bayfield just after 7 Saturday night. The lone rider was pronounced dead at the scene. His name has not been released. Police are asking anyone with information that could assist investigators to call them. Thieves are finding new and creative ways to steal vehicles. The Canadian Automobile Association says the suspects get close to potential victims through distraction techniques and then steal the frequency of their key fob to take their car. Spokesman Elliot Silverstein says they're calling for a federal review of the standards when it comes to vehicles.
1: They began to make those commitments to updating vehicle standards, and they still continue to work towards that. The challenge is that they have not been updated in nearly 2 decades, and that some of these changes are on the horizon, but they've yet to come into effect.
0: Residents are encouraged to store their key fobs inside frequency-blocking pouches to stop wireless signal interception. For more on these and other stories, go to cknxnewstoday.ca.
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0: Canada's men's soccer team made history again, advancing to the round of 16. Stephen Eustachio scored in the second minute of stoppage time, giving Canada a 1-0 win over South Africa. Canada will play the winner of today's game between Morocco and the Netherlands on July 4th. The Toronto Blue Jays fell 3-2 to the Texas Rangers yesterday afternoon and have now matched their season-long losing streak of 6 games. Blue Jays starter Shane Bieber lasted just over 5 innings with 4 hits, 4 walks, and 4 strikeouts. In the CFL, Davis Alexander says it was way too close of a game as the Montreal Alouettes barely beat the struggling Ottawa Redblacks 37-35. The playoffs at the Travelers Championship have been delayed until today due to storms yesterday. Listowel's Corey Connors finished in a 3-way tie for 7th at 17 under.
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0: Mainly sunny and hot today, a high of 30 that'll feel like 37 with the humidity. Tonight, partly cloudy, slight chance of overnight showers and thunderstorms, a low of 21. Tomorrow, partly sunny with a slight chance of showers and thunderstorms, a high of 31. Right now, it's 16.
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5: Thanks very much, Miranda. Almost 7:07. Julie B here. Happy Monday. It's going to be a hot one, though. If there's anything you need to do outside, maybe get out and do it now. I know it sounds early, but I mean, if you have to go to work, you got to go to work. But thanks for joining me. Nick is off for a few days. He'll be back on Thursday. And coming up, we're going to tell you how you can do some winning. There's always something going on. We've got Max McNown to get things started.

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1: 101.7, the one, Andy Grammer, and honey, I'm good. And his last name is Grammer, but it's spelled not like the word grammar. So I don't know if that's good or bad. It's Julie B here. Welcome to Monday morning on the One Morning Show. And coming up July 16th through 19th at the Listowel Fairgrounds, it is the Listowel Ag Society's annual Listowel Fair. How many, you ask? This is the 170th Listowel Fair, and we're giving you a chance to win a pair of weekend passes. You text the word fair to us on the CSN Collision Center's studio line, 1-877-663-1017. That's the same number you call if you want to talk to us or win something. So yeah, text the word fair, and we'll be announcing the winners this Friday right here on the One Morning Show. And of course, for more information on the 170th Listowel Fair, you can go to listowelfair.com. I was in the demolition derby at the Listowel Fair not long after I came to Wingham to work. It was the 141st Listowel Fair. So that's a long time ago. If you want to do the math, okay. If not, I'll tell you, it's 29 years ago. And I did not do all that well. The car wouldn't start, and then it did start after, like, we were underway, and then it stopped working, and then it did start again, and I kind of got it out of the way because I kept getting bashed and banged around. And yeah, it was not maybe the finest performance at a demolition derby, but I tell you this, I didn't need to go to the chiropractor for weeks.
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0: 101.7, the one, Charlie Puth and Attention. 724 with Julie B, a mix of sun and cloud this morning. High of 30 today, gonna feel like 37. 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
0: And we say happy belated birthday. Over the weekend, we had Etta Shufelt at Lake Rosalind celebrating six. Happy sixth birthday to our Eddie girl. We hope you have the best birthday ever. Love you so much. That's from Mom, Dad, Ira, Joy, and Judy. And celebrating today, this 29th of June, Grant and Donna Lacey in Walkerton. Happy 24th anniversary, Donna and Grant. You are almost at a quarter of a century. So am I. Congratulations. That is best wishes from your best man. Yeah, we'll both be celebrating our 25th next year. Happy anniversary. And if you have a celebration to share, please let us know. You can do so on the CSN Collision Center studio line by phone or text or on the website where you can hear them again later at 1017theone.ca.
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1: 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Demolition of the current standpipe is expected to begin on Monday, July 13th. For CKNXNewsToday.ca, I'm Adam Bell.
2: Bruce Gray, Owen Sound MPP Paul Vickers is taking some heat for his response to striking community and social service workers. Vickers has said it wouldn't be appropriate for him to intervene as collective bargaining is between the employer and the union. But the Gray-Bruce Labor Council says Vickers is avoiding members of OPSU Local 235, which represents community living Hanover workers. They're striking over chronic underfunding and low wages. 11 students are launching summer businesses in Perth County thanks to the Summer Company Program. The Stratford Perth Center for Business has announced the new businesses will be in Stratford, St. Mary's, and other Perth County communities. The successful students are being given hands-on business training, expert mentorship, and a $3,000 micro grant to launch their businesses. For more on these and other stories, go to cknxnewstoday.ca.
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2: The Toronto Blue Jays matched their season-long losing streak at six games, failing to get past the Texas Rangers 3-2 yesterday afternoon. The team will try to bounce back tonight when they open a three-game set against the New York Mets. Fans across the country joyfully roared for Canada after it beat South Africa 1-0 in a nail-biting World Cup knockout stage match in L.A. yesterday. Canadians at FIFA fan festivals in Toronto and Vancouver jumped in the air, danced, waved flags, and yelled as Steven Eustachio scored in the final minute of stoppage time, leading Canada to its first ever men's knockout stage win. Scottie Scheffler made an 8-foot par putt on the 18th hole yesterday to return today at the rain-delayed Travelers Championship to face a sudden-death playoff against Victor Hovland. Final round was stopped as storms moved through, with officials deciding there wasn't enough daylight to start the playoff. It'll go at 9 this morning. Listowel's Corey Connors finished in a three-way tie for 7th at 17 under.
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2: Mainly sunny and hot today, a high of 30 that'll feel like 37 with the humidity. Tonight, partly cloudy, slight chance of overnight showers and thunderstorms, a low of 21. Tomorrow, partly sunny with a slight chance of showers and thunderstorms, a high of 31 that'll feel like 40. Right now, it's 19.
6: Today's best. Thank you very much, Miranda. Julie B here, 7:36. We've got a breakfast boost on the way. We've got some more winning to do. And later this morning, we'll announce the winner of our last African Lion Safari Family Pass, our online winner. If you entered last week online, it could be you. Good luck. Let's get things started with Ms. Swift.

0: 101.7, The One, there's Talk and Time Machine. Before that, we had Taylor Swift with her latest from the Toy Story movie. But you have to stay till the end because the song runs during the credits. Which, you know, sometimes that's all right. You just let everybody else get out of the theater. You're not standing around trying to, you know, in line to get out. You can sit and watch. Unless, of course, everyone else is sitting and watching the end credits as well. Whatever works. It's Julie B here, 7:44. Nick is off until Thursday this week. And today is National Darts Day. Yes, if you've ever played the game of darts. If you've ever watched it on TV when they, you know, the Brits are yelling 180, things like that, always so much fun. And if you watched Ted Lasso, then you probably know what I'm about to say. The scene, maybe the best scene in the whole series, is when Rupert doesn't know that Ted can play and he challenges him to a game of darts, and there's, you know, big stuff on the line for the bet they're making. And just the speech that Ted makes about listening, asking questions, being curious. If you haven't seen Ted Lasso, you should, honestly. I'm going to rewatch it because season 4 is coming. It'll be slightly different, of course, but a lot of the same players in it, and it's going to be so good. But that scene is where Ted sticks it to him, really figuratively and almost literally, if you count that last bullseye shot.
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0: It's a new one for Katy Perry. We had a request for this one from Dylan wanting to hear it. Watch It Burn. Katy Perry's your boost on The One.

0: 101.7 The One for Dylan this morning. He made a request on the website at 1017theone.ca. Katy Perry's latest, that one's called Watch It Burn, kind of embracing the fiercer side of herself. The video's something, too. If you haven't seen that, you may want to check that out, too. And a lot of folks are, you know, of course, saying maybe she's throwing some shade at Orlando Bloom, and maybe she is. But one of the things that the Elle magazine said, it's a fiery anthem about finally putting yourself first. And she kind of confirmed that in some of the interviews when she's talking about, you know, just sort of taking some power back and learning to, you know, move forward. We all have things that happen in our life, and she's just doing what everybody else does, too. It's 9 away from 8 o'clock. Julie B here. We're going to do Movie Monday after 8 with Prize-a-Palooza. You could be off to McDonald's and the movies if you can guess what the movie is. But right now, just ahead of our 8 o'clock news, here's Miranda with headlines.
1: Coming up at the top of the hour, work to replace the Wingham standpipe begins this week. A week-long heat wave is settling into Midwestern Ontario, and a local MPP is taking heat for his response to striking community and social service workers. These stories and more coming up at 8 o'clock.
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0: With an update from CKNXNewsToday.ca, I'm Miranda Chant. Work on the Wingham standpipe replacement is set to begin this week. North Huron says the existing standpipe at 199 John Street East will be taken offline ahead of demolition and construction of a new structure. Residents may see hoses in the area as the standpipe is drained to nearby catch basins. Demolition is scheduled to begin July 13th. Midwestern Ontarians are bracing for an absolutely sweltering week. Environment Canada's calling for daytime highs in the low to mid-30s starting today. They'll be made worse by stifling humidity that will make it feel more like the low to mid-40s. Overnight, things won't cool off much either, with lows around 20 expected. A yellow level heat warning has so far only been put in place for Huron County. To help protect against heat-related illness, you should drink plenty of water, avoid strenuous activity, and stay in the shade or, if possible, in air-conditioned spaces. In our daily poll question powered by Walkerton Toyota, we're asking how you beat the heat. 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Now, the death toll from a record-breaking heat wave in France continues to grow. The French nation recorded around 1,000 additional deaths last week. Heat records toppled in several countries over the weekend. In Germany, the temperature rose to 41.7. In Poland, it got up to 40.5. The World Health Organization says Europe is the fastest warming continent. Huron OPP continued to investigate a fatal ATV crash east of Bayfield. The machine crashed on Bannockburn Line near Roman Road in the municipality of Bluewater just before 7 Saturday night. Responding emergency crews found the ATV heavily damaged and its lone rider was pronounced dead at the scene. Police say the deceased is a 44-year-old Bluewater man. The crash kept the road closed for several hours. Anyone with information is asked to call police. The Grey Bruce Labour Council is criticizing a local MPP over his response to striking community and social service workers. The Labour Council accused Paul Vickers of avoiding members of OPSU Local 235, which represents community living Hanover workers. The union says the dispute is tied to chronic underfunding, frontline service pressures, and wages connected to Ontario's former Bill 124 wage restraint legislation. In response, Vickers said collective bargaining is between the employer and the union and that it would not be appropriate for him to intervene while talks are ongoing. For more on these and other stories, go to cknxnewstoday.ca.
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0: Canada's men's soccer team made history again, advancing to the round of 16. Stephen Eustachio scored in the second minute of stoppage time, giving Canada a 1-0 win over South Africa. Canada will play the winner of today's game between Morocco and the Netherlands on July 4th. The Toronto Blue Jays fell 3-2 to the Texas Rangers yesterday afternoon and have now matched their season-long losing streak of 6 games. Blue Jays starter Shane Bieber lasted just over 5 innings with 4 hits, 4 walks, and 4 strikeouts. In the CFL, Davis Alexander says it was way too close of a game as the Montreal Alouettes barely beat the struggling Ottawa Redblacks 37-35. The playoffs at the Travelers Championship have been delayed until today due to storms yesterday. Listowel's Corey Connors finished in a three-way tie for seventh at 17 under.
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0: Mainly sunny and hot today, a high of 30, that'll feel like 37 with the humidity. Tonight, partly cloudy, slight chance of overnight showers and thunderstorms, a low of 21. Tomorrow, partly sunny with a slight chance of showers and thunderstorms, a high of 31, that'll feel like 40. Right now, it's 19.
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6: Thanks very much, Miranda. Julie B here on the One Morning Show. Nick is off till Thursday. It is 8:05 on your Monday. Sun and cloud today. We're going to take that. The heat, well, you just have to do what you got to do to try and stay cool. We are going to play Movie Monday on Prizapalooza. You could be off to the movies and McDonald's. Rihanna's coming up just after Post Malone.

0: 101.7, the one, Rihanna with her umbrella. You might need that as we get through this week. Looking at today, a mix of sun and cloud, not so bad, although it will be a hot one, feeling like 37. Tonight, chance of showers or thunderstorm. The low, only 21. That's a lovely daytime high in my world. And then more of the same tomorrow, high of 31, that'll feel like 40 with a chance of showers or a thunderstorm as we get closer to Canada Day. It looks like we might get away without some of it on Canada Day. Depends where you are. We'll have to see how that all pans out. But in the meantime, you know, we'll just look forward to the holiday. Because I think it's a day that I know some of the grocery stores are closed too, and I always am all for that, for people getting to have a day off when they should. 8:14 with Julie B. I hope you're having a fantastic day, whatever you're up to. What are we up to right now? How about Prezapalooza? You could be off to the movies and McDonald's. We have combo meals that you can use in Wingham, Godrich, Exeter, Kincardine, Mitchell, or Grand Bend. And what we're doing today is a movie, because it's Movie Monday. It's just a quick, short quote from a movie. I'll, quote, reenact it. And if you guess what it is, you'll be the winner, going to McDonald's and the movies. We also have movie passes for the Park Theater, Godrich, the Paramount in Hanover, and the Hanover Drive-In. The McDonald's meals, Wingham, Godrich, Exeter, Kincardine, Mitchell, or Grand Bend. Did I say that? Well, now I've said it again. Are you ready? Here it comes. If my answers frighten you, then you should cease asking scary questions. That's it. If my answers frighten you, then you should cease asking scary questions. Do you know what movie that's from? Make your guess by giving me a call at 1-877-663-1017 on the CSN Collision Center studio line.
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0: All right, Prezapalooza. It's the One Morning Show, Movie Monday. Just did a quick movie scene. See if I can find it again. The line was, Well, I can't seem to find that particular tab that I had. There it is. If my answers frighten you, then you should cease asking scary questions. We had first caller actually got it. I didn't know it was going to be quite that easy, but, you know, sometimes. Good morning, it's the one.
5: Sounds like a quote off of Pulp Fiction.
0: And that sounds like you are absolutely correct. Well done.
5: Yay.
0: Who's this?
5: Kelly from Cargo.
0: All right, Kelly, you're off to McDonald's and the movies.
5: Awesome.
0: There we go. It was Jules Winfield who said that one in Pulp Fiction. So combo meals at McDonald's and also movie passes. Park Theater, Godrich, Paramount in Hanover, and the Hanover Drive-In. We'll do it again tomorrow morning, a little something different. Maybe we'll play a These Things Are Alike kind of game. I have to figure out exactly what it is, but we'll have the same prizes for you then. Right now, we have Olivia Dean for you, because it's so easy to fall in love on 101.7 The One.

0: 101.7 The One, singing along with Olivia Dean this morning. So easy. I'm Julie B, and it's Monday. Congrats to Kelly and Cargill again for winning Prize of Palooza this morning. What else is going on? More winning, because that's what we're all about. In addition to texting the word fair to win passes to the Listowel Fair coming up July 16th to 19th, we also have Godrich Rib Fest coming up, and we'll be announcing those winners this Friday as well. Because, you know, summer and barbecue just go hand in hand. We're going to hook you up with some rib dinners with Kinsman Godrich Rib Fest happening July 10th to 12th. That's at Courthouse Square. And what you have to do is just go to our website under the contest page and enter there, and then be listening to the One Afternoon Show. Correction. I said morning show. It's the afternoon show this Friday, where Jay is going to be announcing those winners. So if you need more on the Godrich Kinsman Rib Fest and all the lineup of events, because you know it's not just going to be ribs, there'll be a whole bunch more going on. 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To win, though, you've got to enter at our website, 1017theone.ca.
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With an update from CKNXNewsToday.ca, I'm Miranda Chant. Air conditioners will be cranked and beaches packed as a heat wave settles into Midwestern Ontario. Environment Canada says starting today, temperatures will be in the low to mid 30s and feel like the low to mid 40s with the humidity. The overnight lows for the week won't provide much relief as they'll only drop to around 20. A yellow level heat warning is in effect for Huron County. The sweltering conditions are expected to last through Friday and possibly into the weekend. The public is advised to drink plenty of water and avoid strenuous activity to avoid heat-related illness. North Huron is preparing to demolish and replace the Wingham standpipe. The township says the standpipe at 199 John Street East will be drained on Thursday. During that process, residents may notice hoses in the area draining the water to nearby catch basins. Next Monday, fencing goes up. That'll be followed by the demolition on July 13th. Reconstruction is expected to take about a year. A local MPP is being criticized for his lack of action when it comes to striking community and social service workers.

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1: Investigators to call them. Thieves are finding new and creative ways to steal vehicles. The Canadian Automobile Association says the suspects get close to potential victims through distraction techniques and then steal the frequency of their key fob to take their car. Spokesman Elliot Silverstein says they're calling for a federal review of the standards when it comes to vehicles.
2: They began to make those commitments to updating vehicle standards, and they still continue to work towards that. The challenge is that they have not been updated in nearly two decades, and that some of these changes are on the horizon, but they've yet to come into effect.
1: Residents are encouraged to store their key fobs inside frequency-blocking pouches to stop wireless signal interception. For more on these and other stories, go to cknxnewstoday.ca.
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1: The Toronto Blue Jays matched their season-long losing streak at six games, failing to get past the Texas Rangers 3-2 yesterday afternoon. The team will try to bounce back tonight when they open a three-game set against the New York Mets. Fans across the country joyfully roared for Canada after it beat South Africa 1-0 in a nail-biting World Cup knockout stage match in L.A. yesterday. Canadians at FIFA fan festivals in Toronto and Vancouver jumped in the air, danced, waved flags, and yelled as Steven Eustachio scored in the final minute of stoppage time, leading Canada to its first ever men's knockout stage win. Scottie Scheffler made an 8-foot par putt on the 18th hole yesterday to return today at the rain-delayed Travelers Championship to face a sudden-death playoff against Victor Hovland. Final round was stopped as storms moved through, with officials deciding there wasn't enough daylight to start the playoff. It'll go at 9 this morning. Listowel's Corey Connors finished in a three-way tie for 7th at 17 under.
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1: Mainly sunny and hot today, a high of 30 that'll feel like 37 with the humidity. Tonight, partly cloudy, slight chance of overnight showers and thunderstorms, a low of 21. Tomorrow, partly sunny with a slight chance of showers and thunderstorms, a high of 31 that'll feel like 40. Right now, it's 19.
6: Today's best music. Thanks very much, Miranda. Julie B here, 8:37 almost. And it's the One Morning Show. Coming up, we're going to find out who the winner is for that final African Lion Safari family pass. This one was for the online portion of the contest. If you entered online, I could be calling you. Let's get that sunroof open, though.

0: 101.7 The One, Gaga with Doechii from the Devil Wears Prada 2 soundtrack. There's Runway. 842 with Julie B. Yes. The African Lion Safari family passes. We gave them away all last week on the One Morning Show, but for a week or more, you were able to enter online, and that's what we have here now. The final winner of a family pass.
1: Hello.
0: Hello, good morning. Is Edith Ann there, please?
1: Yes, it's Edith Ann speaking.
0: Hi, Edith Ann. This is Julie B calling from 101.7 The One. How are you?
1: Not too bad.
0: That's good. Do you know why I might be calling?
1: Not sure.
0: You entered online for a contest. And
1: yes.
0: Do you have any fans in your family of the African Lion Safari, perhaps?
1: Yes, I do.
0: You've just won a family pass, Edith Ann.
1: Oh, great.
0: Who are you going to take with you?
1: My great-niece and nephew.
0: Oh, wonderful. They're going to have so much fun. And with this heat, that water park's probably going to be a busy spot.
1: Yeah, well, thank you. Thank you very much.
0: You're most welcome. Edith Ann in Goderich. Taking some of the family with their family pass to the African Lion Safari. Congrats to all of our winners. With any luck, we'll do that again next year. Or who knows? Sometimes along the way through the summer, we get a few more. So keep listening for more chances to win right here on The One.
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0: 101.7 to 1. Girls like you, Sophie Camara. Julie B on the One Morning Show. Gonna be a hot one today. Sun, cloud. If you missed it, 30, you're gonna feel like 37. So especially if you're working outside, take it easy. Take some breaks. Hydration, hydration, hydration. And sunscreen. It's time for your one celebrity status. Toy Story 5 winning big in its second weekend at the movies with a $70 million take at the North American box office. DC and Warner Brothers superheroine Supergirl, played by Millie Alcock, kind of stumbled in its debut weekend, earning $38 million. Good enough for second place, but with a budget of over $170 million, hopes were high that it would go $50 million plus. It was a scary moment for fans of Harry Styles Friday night at Wembley Stadium. Amid record-breaking temperatures in Britain, he ended up lying on the stage at the end of his concert, but apparently it was unrelated to the heat, according to TMZ. A source described the incident as a brief onstage mishap in which he accidentally choked on some of the water in his mouth. I understand. I've done that. He was doing his signature whale move, though, you know, where he spews the water up in the air like a whale out of his blowhole. Yeah. So that might have something to do with it. Hollywood celebrated comedian Mel Brooks' 100th birthday over the weekend. To mark the centennial, the American Film Institute upgraded Blazing Saddles, one of his signature movies, to the rank of funniest movie ever made. But his age isn't slowing him down too much either. We're going to see him next in multiple roles for the Spaceballs sequel next year. Courtney Cox and Snow Patrol's Johnny McDade have gone their separate ways after 12 years together. The two were last seen together in public last September at the U.S. Open, so it could be longer that they've actually not been together, but now we're just finding out. It's official. And George Clooney's wife, Amal, admits that life was easier before marrying a movie star. She says she struggled to navigate life in the spotlight with him, especially at the beginning. And, you know, I'm sure that's true, but I'm also sure there's going to be someone willing to give it a try in her place if that's what she's choosing. I don't think she is. She's just saying how life can be different when you're married to a movie star. I wouldn't know. Louis Capaldi on the way to help get us to news time.
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0: with an update from CKNXNewsToday.ca, I'm Miranda Chant. A week split in two by the Canada Day holiday will also be a scorcher. Temperatures will soar above 30 degrees every day this week, with the humidity going to make it feel more like 40. The overnight hours will provide little relief as well, as lows will be in the low 20s. A yellow level heat warning is in effect for Huron County. Environment Canada is reminding the public to protect against heat-related illnesses by limiting strenuous activity, drinking lots of water, even when not thirsty, and staying in cool places as much as possible. Early signs of heat exhaustion include headache, nausea, dizziness, and intense fatigue. The heat wave is expected to last through Friday and possibly into the weekend. A 44-year-old Blue Water man was killed in a weekend ATV crash east of Bayfield. Emergency crews were called to the collision on Bannockburn Line near Roman Road just before 7 Saturday night. The lone person on the heavily damaged machine was pronounced dead at the scene. No name has been released. The investigation into the cause of the single ATV crash is ongoing. Work will begin this week on the long-awaited replacement for the Wingham standpipe. More from Adam Bell.
1: North Huron says the existing standpipe across the street from CKNX News Today will be taken offline on Thursday as the township prepares for demolition and construction of the new structure. The standpipe will be drained and residents may see hoses in the area draining water into nearby catch basins. Demolition of the current standpipe is expected to begin on Monday, July 13th. For CKNXNewsToday.ca, I'm Adam Bell.
0: Bruce Gray Owen Sound MPP Paul Vickers is taking some heat for his response to striking community and social service workers. Vickers has said it wouldn't be appropriate for him to intervene as collective bargaining is between the employer and the union. But the Grey Bruce Labor Council says Vickers is avoiding members of OPSU Local 235, which represents community living Hanover workers. They're striking over chronic underfunding and low wages. 11 students are launching summer businesses in Perth County thanks to the Summer Company Program. The Stratford Perth Centre for Business has announced the new businesses will be in Stratford, St. Mary's, and other Perth County communities. The successful students are being given hands-on business training, expert mentorship, and a $3,000 micro grant to launch their businesses. For more on these and other stories, go to CKNXNewsToday.ca.
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0: Mainly sunny and hot today, a high of 30, that'll feel like 37 with the humidity. Tonight, partly cloudy, slight chance of overnight showers and thunderstorms, a low of 21. Tomorrow, partly sunny with a slight chance of showers and thunderstorms, a high of 31, that'll feel like 40. Right now, it's 19.
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4: Thanks very much, Miranda. Julie B here. It's almost 9:05. Getting the workday underway, unless, of course, you're on vacation. Because it's summer. I keep forgetting the kids are out of school. I'm going to do like that. I always call it like an old man thing where you go, what are those kids not doing in school? That'll be me on my way home from work today. We've got five in a row. Let's kick it off with Megan Trainor.

0: 101.7 The One, Maroon 5 and Payphone wrapping up that five in a row. It's 9:21. I'm Julie B. Welcome to Monday on The One Morning Show. Nick is off until Thursday, taking in a couple extra days with the holiday on Wednesday. It's going to be a hot week, and I know you're going to hear that, and you're going to hear that, and it'll be hot enough for you and all of that. But I was following the Ontario Storm Watch's post talking about extreme heat. And I mean, no matter what the post is about on whatever page, if you want some entertainment, sometimes you just read the comments, right? Because of course, someone says, you know, it's summer. It's July in Ontario. That's all it is. Okay. And that's true. And sometimes we get hot weather. But some people aren't really great in hot weather. And I don't mean me. I just don't like it. Some people, it's actually a little dangerous for. So there's all kinds of comments on the post. But one of the things that I saw that we could probably use is a tip that Karen said she learned while in China in 43 degree weather. Wrap a damp piece of cloth onto one wrist and ankle. She says, I can't explain why, but it works. It helps cool you down. And of course, when you're out in direct sunlight, you can use an umbrella. You can call it a parasol if you like. That makes it sound fancier, but it helps reduce some of the frying. So whether you're just walking with one or you're sitting using one, and avoid cold liquids, believe it or not, but drink copious amounts of room temperature water or tea. Yeah, I can't drink the hot stuff in this weather either, but unless I'm in the air conditioning, you know, that's fine. But I have a feeling I'm still going to drink the cold liquids, whether they're, you know, clear water or something else.
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0: 101.7 The One, Charlotte Cardin, The Way We Touch. It's Julie B here. Hope you're having a great Monday, despite some heat out there. Holy moly, it's going to be a hot week for the most part. And, you know, whether you think, oh, that's just summer, or either way, how about this? Now, this is from the States, but if you look at a map, you'll realize some of the U.S. is actually further north than we are here in southern Ontario. There is a massive heat wave, of course, ready to engulf the eastern portion of the continent, including the eastern United States, Ontario, all of that. But there's a winter storm warning in effect over the last few days for southwest Montana. It's real. I checked. Looked it up. I'm looking at an image myself that's from Big Hole Pass, Montana, where over 6 inches of snow was possible. There's only, I don't know, maybe there's 1 or 2 inches there. Maybe you can still kind of see some of the grass poking through. So whatever it is, it's still a pretty good blanket for the end of June. Let's just say that. And so then I did make sure to go look it up. And yeah, the winter storm warning remains in effect until noon today in that area. So I guess the way to look at it as we get ready to go tell you about our forecast in just a moment is, you know, be glad you don't live there. Or if you don't love the heat, maybe be jealous that you don't live there.
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1: weather. Sun, cloud, high around 30, going to feel like 37. Chance of showers or thunderstorms tonight and tomorrow. Overnight just down to 21, and 31 tomorrow will feel like 40. Currently around the region, 24 in Goderich, 23 this hour on the peninsula, and 24 in Wingham outside.

0: 101.7, the one, Marshmello and Bastille with Happier. It's Julie B here, 949. Are we happier now? Summer's here. Kids are out of school. I know they're happier, that's for sure. Teachers probably enjoying it too, although I know some of them are still finishing some things up today or tomorrow perhaps. But either way, enjoy some of that time off. Try to stay somewhere cool. Absolutely. It's going to be a scorcher this week. Humidity will make things feel closer to 40 most of the time. So, yeah, it is what it is because it's summer in Midwestern Ontario. And if you can be near the water, that's fantastic. If you can be near a computer, a radio, take us along wherever you go. We'll keep you company right through Canada Day with our Canada Birthday Bash, Canadian music, all the artists that you love. Plus, I'll remind you again tomorrow, don't worry, but there are a couple of contests underway. One is a texting contest where you text the word fair to us for your chance to win Listowel Fair Passes. It's coming up July 16th to 19th at the Listowel Fairgrounds, the 170th Listowel Fair from the Listowel Ag Society. 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I'll be back bright and early tomorrow morning. Nick will still be off. We'll get through it together. In the meantime, take care of each other. Be well, be safe, stay cool.
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0: With an update from CKNXNewsToday.ca, I'm Miranda Chant. Midwestern Ontarians are bracing for an absolutely sweltering week. Environment Canada's calling for daytime highs in the low to mid-30s starting today. They'll be made worse by humidity that will make it feel more like the low to mid-40s. Overnight, things won't cool off much with lows around 20 expected. A yellow level heat warning is in place for Huron County. To help protect against heat-related illness, you should drink plenty of water, avoid strenuous activity, and stay in shade or, if possible, in air-conditioned spaces. Early warning signs of heat exhaustion to watch for include headache, nausea, dizziness, and intense fatigue. Work on the Wingham standpipe replacement is set to begin this week. North Huron says the existing standpipe at 199 John Street East will be taken offline ahead of demolition and construction of a new structure. Residents may see hoses in the area as the standpipe is drained to nearby catch basins. Demolition is scheduled to begin July 13th. The Grey Bruce Labour Council is criticizing a local MPP over his response to striking community and social service workers. The Labour Council accuses Paul Vickers of avoiding community living Hanover workers who are calling for an end to chronic underfunding. In response, Vickers says he's respecting the collective bargaining process by not weighing in. Mainly sunny and hot today, a high of 30 that'll feel like 37 with the humidity. Tonight, partly cloudy. Slight chance of overnight showers and thunderstorms, a low of 21. Tomorrow, partly sunny with a slight chance of showers and thunderstorms, a high of 31. Right now, it's 23. For more on these and other stories, go to CKNXNewsToday.ca.
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4: Mainly sunny and hot today, a high of 30 that'll feel like 37 with the humidity. Tonight, partly cloudy, slight chance of overnight showers and thunderstorms, a low of 21. Tomorrow, partly sunny with a slight chance of showers and thunderstorms, a high of 31 that'll feel like 40.

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8: 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Coming from Nashville is Sean Carson, and from BC is Larry Brennan. 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

0: With an update from CKNXNewsToday.ca, I'm Miranda Chant. Several people were seriously hurt in a single vehicle crash west of Meaford. Emergency crews were called to Highway 26 at Gray Road 112, where the vehicle collided with a hydro pole around 6 this morning. Police did not say exactly how many people were hurt, only that injuries were serious, with several people being taken to hospital. The intersection remains closed as hydro crews work to repair the pole. Drivers are asked to continue to avoid the area. Air conditioners will be cranked and beaches packed as a heat wave settles into Midwestern Ontario. Environment Canada says starting today, temperatures will be in the low to mid 30s and feel like the low to mid 40s with the humidity. The overnight lows for the week won't provide much relief as they'll only drop to around 20. A yellow level heat warning is in effect for Huron County. The sweltering conditions are expected to last through Friday and possibly into the weekend. The public's advised to drink plenty of water and avoid strenuous activity to avoid heat-related illnesses. North Huron is preparing to demolish and replace the Wingham standpipe. The township says the standpipe at 199 John Street East will be drained on Thursday. During that process, residents may notice hoses in the area draining the water to nearby catch basins. Next Monday, fencing goes up. That'll be followed by the demolition on July 13th. Mainly sunny and hot today, a high of 30. That'll feel like 37 with the humidity. Tonight, partly cloudy with a slight chance of overnight showers and thunderstorms, a low of 21. Tomorrow, partly sunny, slight chance of showers and thunderstorms, a high of 31. Right now, it's 25. For more on these and other stories, go to cknxnewstoday.ca.
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3: 101.7 weather. Environment Canada has much of southern Ontario under a yellow level heat warning. Weather for today, a mix of sun and cloud. Tonight, a chance of showers, maybe thunderstorms, a low of just 21. Tomorrow, a chance of showers and thunderstorms, a high of 32. Wednesday, a chance of showers, a high hitting 34.

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6: Only need me when it's sundown. But I've been living uptown lately. Hit me with the runaround. But I don't wanna run for you.

0: Good afternoon with an update for CKNXNewsToday.ca. I'm Ryan Drury. A single vehicle crash west of Meaford has left several people with serious injuries. Emergency crews were called to Highway 26 at Grey Road 112, where the vehicle had collided with a hydro pole earlier this morning. Police did not specify exactly how many people were hurt, only that the injuries were serious, with, quote, several people sent to hospital. The intersection remained closed as of 10:30 a.m. as hydro crews were working to repair the damaged pole. Drivers are asked to continue to avoid the area for now. If you're hitting the road this week, expect to see a lot of law enforcement patrolling the highways. The OPP will be out in force as people travel to celebrate Canada's birthday. This includes those whose plans may involve visiting the U.S. for its 250th birthday over the July 4th weekend. This week, there will be additional patrols looking for drivers who commit the so-called Big Four offenses, which are aggressive driving, distracted driving, impaired driving, and driving without a seatbelt. This year, 164 people have died in collisions on OPP-patrolled roadways so far, according to a release from the OPP. They say that the responsibility to travel safely also applies to off-roaders, boaters, and paddlers. The Ontario Provincial Police are also reminding e-bike riders to know the rules before heading out on local roads and trails this summer. Our own Adam Bell has the details.
1: Riders of e-bikes must be at least 16 years of age and under 32 kilometers per hour, according to the Ontario Provincial Police. E-bikes, also known as power-assisted bicycles, are covered under Ontario's Highway Traffic Act and provincial e-bike regulations. The OPP adds that e-bike users do not need a driver's license plate, vehicle registration, or insurance.
0: Unsafe riding can be reported to the OPP or 911 in an emergency. Anonymous tips can also be submitted through Crime Stoppers. From the Canadian Press, Ottawa is pushing for safe, equitable adoption of artificial intelligence at the United Nations, where Ottawa's ambassador says AI is a significant priority for his team. David Lametti told the Canadian Press, quote, AI governance is something that the UN has to do. It has a responsibility to do it. Lametti officially started his role last November and says AI has taken up, quote, between 10 to 15% of his time on the job so far. Don't forget to vote in our daily news poll, the CKNX News Today question of the day, powered as always by Walkerton Toyota. Today we're asking, how do you beat the heat? 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
1: The Toronto Raptors could be looking at a reunion with Kawhi Leonard. ESPN reporting the Raps and the LA Clippers are seriously engaged in trade talks at this hour. Leonard has one season left on his contract worth just over $50 million. Bo Bichette is set to return to Toronto for the first time since leaving the Blue Jays. Bichette and the New York Mets open a series against the Jays tonight at the Rogers Center. Rookie Trey Savage will have the first pitch shortly after 7 on AM920 CKNX. And the round of 32 continues today at the World Cup. Canadian fans will be watching at 9 o'clock tonight. Canada will face the winner of the Netherlands against Morocco in the round of 16 at 9 o'clock. Earlier, Brazil versus Japan at 1 and Paraguay meets Germany at 4:30. For CKNX Sports, I'm Adam Bell. Go on!
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0: Environment Canada has much of southern Ontario under a yellow level heat warning. Weather for today, a mix of sun and cloud. Tonight, a chance of showers, maybe thunderstorms, a low of just 21. Tomorrow, a chance of showers and thunderstorms, a high of 32. Wednesday, a chance of showers, a high hitting 34. It's currently 26 degrees at CKNX. I'm Ryan Drury.
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3: weather. Environment Canada has much of southern Ontario under a yellow level heat warning. Weather for today, a mix of sun and cloud. Tonight, a chance of showers, maybe thunderstorms, a low of just 21. Tomorrow, a chance of showers and thunderstorms, a high of 32. Wednesday, a chance of showers, a high hitting 34. 101.7 the one.
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4: Mr. 305 checking in for the remix. You know they had that 75 Street Brazil. Well, this year's gonna be called Calle Ocho. Que hola, gata, que hola, omega. And this is how we gonna do it. Dale!

0: FarmersNewsToday.ca. I'm Ryan Drury. A new campaign aimed at encouraging people to buy from local farmers markets will be launched in Wellington County next month. Running during July and August, the Farmers Market Price Check campaign will highlight how much more affordable the price of seasonal products is at farmers markets compared to major grocery stores. The collaborative effort involves a number of farmers markets across Wellington County, including the Minto, Mapleton, and Wellington North ones. Each week, one market will feature a seasonal item available from a local vendor and compare its price to the average advertised price at a major grocery store during the same week. On top of highlighting savings for customers, the campaign also aims to highlight other benefits of local farmers markets. The Canadian Automobile Association, or CAA, says criminals are changing how they steal cars by targeting drivers directly in public parking lots. Spokesman Elliot Silverstein says thieves are now combining distraction tactics with the use of high-tech signal-stealing tools. He says this comes amid a 22% decline in Ontario vehicle thefts in 2025 compared to the previous year.
1: So there are tools that are out there that are used for other types of work that can be used illegally to try and gain access to somebody's radio frequency from their key fob. The requirement is that you have to be at a close range in order to grab that frequency. And that's why we've sent out this reminder to tell everybody to be vigilant.
0: Silverstein says it only takes a few seconds for a thief to gain access to a vulnerable key fob. They can then quickly steal the vehicle when someone isn't looking. Environment Canada has much of southern Ontario under a yellow level heat warning. Weather for today, a mix of sun and cloud. Tonight, a chance of showers, maybe thunderstorms, a low of just 21. Tomorrow, a chance of showers and thunderstorms, a high of 32. Wednesday, a chance of showers, a high hitting 34. Right now, it's 27 degrees at CKNX. I'm Ryan Drury.
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your ground. Karma's on your scent like a bounty hunter. 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
7: Environment Canada has much of southern Ontario under a yellow level heat warning. Weather for today, a mix of sun and cloud. Tonight, a chance of showers, maybe thunderstorms, a low of just 21. Tomorrow, a chance of showers and thunderstorms, a high of 32. Wednesday, a chance of showers, a high hitting 34.

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1: I was in the demolition derby at the Listowel Fair not long after I came to Wingham to work. It was the 141st, and this is the 170th Listowel Fair. So that's a long time ago. If you want to do the math, okay. If not, I'll tell you, it's 29 years ago. And I did not do all that well. The car wouldn't start, and then it did start after, like, we were underway, and then it stopped working. And then it did start again, and I kind of got it out of the way because I kept getting bashed and banged around. It's not maybe the finest performance at a demolition derby, but I tell you this, I didn't need to go to the chiropractor for weeks.
0: Mornings on The One.
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0: Good afternoon with an update for CKNXNewsToday.ca. I'm Ryan Drury. Grey Bruce Public Health is investigating two unrelated dog biting incidents that took place recently in Owen Sound and Hanover. According to public health officials, the Owen Sound incident took place between 11:30 and 11:45 a.m. near the Duck Pond at Harrison Park on June 23rd. A mother and her child were walking, and another woman walking two dogs walked by when one of the dogs bit one of either the mother or child. That was not specified. Both of the dogs were medium-sized and wearing collars and leashes. One of the dogs was a mixed retriever breed with blonde coloring, while the other was an unknown breed with brindle coloring. The Hanover bite happened at about 7:30 p.m. on June 24th outside an apartment building at 160 11th Avenue. An individual was bitten by a large black bull mastiff type dog, which was not with its owner at the time of the incident. However, the victim believes the owner lives nearby. Staff at Grey Bruce Public Health need to confirm the dogs involved in these biting incidents are not infectious with rabies. If you have any information, contact Grey Bruce Public Health. From the Canadian Press, Environment Canada is warning of extreme heat forecast for southern Quebec and Ontario this week. The agency has issued a yellow heat warning for most of southern Ontario. Some regions could see temperatures of up to 36 degrees Celsius, as well as Humidex values that could reach the 40s this week. The heat is expected to move into Montreal and parts of Quebec on Wednesday. Environment Canada says extreme heat puts people at risk of exhaustion or heat stroke and poses a particular danger for vulnerable people. Environment Canada has much of southern Ontario under a yellow level heat warning. Weather for today, a mix of sun and cloud. Tonight, a chance of showers, maybe thunderstorms, a low of just 21. Tomorrow, a chance of showers and thunderstorms, a high of 32. Wednesday, a chance of showers, a high hitting 34. It's 28 degrees at CKNX. I'm Ryan Drury.
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4: Just after 2 o'clock, I'm Jay Stevens. Hey, thank you so much for being here. Hope you had a great weekend and hope you're doing your best to stay cool. Alex Warren and Tate McRae coming up. Sabrina Carpenter too. But first, it's Lady Gaga.

Today's Best Music, 101.7, the one with Jay Stevens, on the first of many scorchers in a row. But look at it this way, at least we're not in France, where things have gotten dire. We'll talk more about that coming up in 10 minutes on the one.

0: Today's Best Music, 101.7 The One with Jay Stevens. Well, we've got a heat warning in effect, and Environment Canada says it could last much of the week, maybe even into the weekend. However, I will say, despite the humidity, at least we aren't France, where they have had record temps consistently in the 40s for almost 2 weeks now. And it's been causing so much strain on their hospitals and emergency services teams that they've actually had to ban the sale of alcohol. Now, you can still get a drink at a bar or a restaurant, which seems a little bit collusion-y, but maybe it's because they can regulate how much you consume and where you consume it at a restaurant. But you can't go into a store and buy it to take home because they don't want people risking dehydration by sitting outside and drinking. So I guess the silver lining there is if you're not spending the money on booze, you can afford the inflated hydro bill from running your air conditioner, which not many of the people in Europe have. But could you imagine if we had to resort to that? Any time in the summer would be bad enough. But this, of all weeks, like, you could celebrate being Canadian, you just can't drink one.
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2: 101.7 Environment Canada has much of southern Ontario under a yellow level heat warning. Weather for today, a mix of sun and cloud. Tonight, a chance of showers, maybe thunderstorms, a low of just 21. Tomorrow, a chance of showers and thunderstorms, a high of 32. Wednesday, a chance of showers, a high hitting 34.

0: Today's Best Music, 101.7 The One with Harry Styles and American Girls. Well, he was performing before a London crowd on the weekend, and a lot of people got scared that maybe he dropped on stage because of the current extreme European heat wave that we were talking about earlier, but he is fine. If you see the video, usually during Harry's shows, he does like the whale, where he takes a big swig of water, goes out to the front of the stage, and spits it up way up in the air. Well, he did this, but unfortunately, as happens to the best of us, some of it went down the wrong pipe. He was coughing, kind of choking for a moment, and laid on the stage. And a lot of people thought maybe he went down with heat stroke or there was something bigger at play. But no, just Harry being Harry and at the same time, one of us. Avril Lavigne and Adele coming up for you just after 3 o'clock. Keep it here.
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0: 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With an update for CKNXNewsToday.ca, I'm Ryan Drury. Lambton OPP say a 67-year-old man died yesterday afternoon in a drowning incident at South Beach in Grand Bend. Around 2:40 in the afternoon, OPP officers and Lambton Emergency Medical Services were called for a report of an unresponsive individual. Police said bystanders found a man in the water, brought him to shore, and attempted life-saving measures. EMS transported him to South Huron Hospital, where he was pronounced deceased. Police said updates will be provided as more information becomes available. Anyone with any information regarding this incident is asked to contact the Lambton OPP. As of this Saturday, the Huron County Museum will have been in operation for 75 years. To mark the major milestone, the museum at 110 North Street in Goderich will host a day-long celebration. It will include a mask-making workshop with trash theater, a digital scavenger hunt, a train display featuring Thomas the Tank Engine and Percy, a doodle booth providing hand-drawn portraits, crafts, lawn games, and cupcakes. The Huron County Museum, originally in the former Central School in Goderich, opened its doors to the public on July 4th of 1951. It was founded by Joseph Herbert Neal, who put his own extensive collection of artifacts on display. Unlike other museums at the time, which were strictly hands-off, Neal filled the space with handcrafted models and encouraged visitors to try them out. The free family-friendly anniversary celebration will run from 10 a.m. until 4 p.m. this Saturday. Environment Canada has much of southern Ontario under a yellow level heat warning. Weather for today, a mix of sun and cloud. Tonight, a chance of showers, maybe thunderstorms, a low of just 21. Tomorrow, a chance of showers and thunderstorms, a high of 32. Wednesday, a chance of showers, a high hitting 34. Currently 28 degrees at CKNX. I'm Ryan Drury.
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3: Bruno Mars coming up, Coldplay and the Chainsmokers, and the guy who brought Gavin McKenna to Toronto. Well, he didn't bring him, he just announced him back on Friday night.

0: Today's Best Music 101.7 The One with Jay Stevens. Well, the NHL draft was in Buffalo over the weekend for the first time in 10 years. And much like the last time the draft was in Buffalo, the Toronto Maple Leafs had the number one overall pick. You might remember in 2016, they went with some guy named Austin Matthews, and they didn't pull out any surprises on Friday night, going with the obvious number one, Gavin McKenna, which is really cool. We talked about this back on Friday. First ever Yukon-born player to get drafted number one overall. Only the second Indigenous player to go first overall. The only thing more impressive than that, maybe, would be who made the pick. Now, the Leafs just rolled out a new coach. They've rolled out a new GM in John Chyka. Matt Sundin is back in the fold, so you thought maybe those guys would be in town to make a splash. No, instead, they enlisted the services of Justin Bieber, who came out on stage and not only announced Gavin, but had a fun Q&A back and forth with him afterwards. So congratulations, Leaf fans. You got your guy, and you've got your other guy, too, Justin Bieber, coming up after Bruno Mars next.
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We are talking about the fact that he was on hand at the NHL draft to announce the number one overall pick. You know, he's only played Buffalo three times in the last 13 years, so Justin Bieber doesn't go to Buffalo for just anything or anybody, but he made the exception for his Toronto Maple Leafs.

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2: Weather. Environment Canada has much of southern Ontario under a yellow level heat warning. Weather for today, a mix of sun and cloud. Tonight, a chance of showers, maybe thunderstorms, a low of just 21. Tomorrow, a chance of showers and thunderstorms, a high of 32. Wednesday, a chance of showers, a high hitting 34.

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0: 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Going to get too somber. Teddy Swims, Enrique Iglesias. And if you're fighting anxiety of any capacity, I just might have something that can help you. Although it's something you generally wouldn't turn to if you're already an anxious individual. Keep it here.
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0: Good afternoon with an update for CKNX News Today.ca. I'm Ryan Drury. A single vehicle crash west of Meaford left several people with serious injuries earlier today. Emergency crews were called to Highway 26 at Grey Road 112, where the vehicle had collided with a hydro pole early this morning. Police did not specify exactly how many people were hurt, only that the injuries were serious, with, quote, several people sent to hospital. The intersection was closed for a number of hours as hydro crews worked to repair the damaged pole. The OPP confirmed that the road reopened just after 2:30 this afternoon. The Canadian Automobile Association, or CAA, says criminals are changing how they steal cars by targeting drivers directly in public parking lots. Spokesman Elliot Silverstein says thieves are now combining distraction tactics with the use of high-tech signal-stealing tools. He says this comes amid a 22% decline in Ontario vehicle thefts in 2025 compared to the previous year.
1: So there are tools that are out there that are used for other types of work that can be used illegally to try and gain access to somebody's radio frequency from their key fob. The requirement is that you have to be at a close range in order to grab that frequency. And that's why we've sent out this reminder to tell everybody to be vigilant.
0: Silverstein says it only takes a few seconds for a thief to gain access to a vulnerable key fob. They can then quickly steal the vehicle when someone isn't looking. Residents are encouraged to store their key fobs inside frequency-blocking Faraday pouches to stop wireless signal interception. Lock your doors, keep valuables out of plain sight, and consider using steering wheel locks and engine immobilizers, and wipe saved home addresses from your in-car GPS units. Ontario Provincial Police are reminding e-bike riders to know the rules before heading out on local roads and trails this summer. Our own Adam Bell has more.
2: Riders of e-bikes must be at least 16 years of age and under 32 kilometers per hour, according to the Ontario Provincial Police. E-bikes, also known as power-assisted bicycles, are covered under Ontario's Highway Traffic Act and provincial e-bike regulations. The OPP adds that e-bike users do not need a driver's license, license plate, vehicle registration, or insurance.
0: Unsafe riding can be reported to the OPP or 911 in an emergency. Anonymous tips can also be submitted through Crime Stoppers. From the Canadian Press, Ottawa is pushing for safe, equitable adoption of artificial intelligence at the United Nations, where Ottawa's ambassador says AI is a significant priority for his team. David Lametti told the Canadian Press, quote, AI governance is something that the UN has to do. It has a responsibility to do. Lametti officially started his role last November, and he said that AI has taken up, quote, 10 to 15% of his time. For more on these and other stories, visit cknxnewstoday.ca.
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2: The Toronto Maple Leafs are keeping defenseman Troy Stecker. TSN says he's signing a two-year deal with the Buds worth a little over $1 million per season. Meanwhile, forward Matias Michelli is reportedly heading to unrestricted free agency after Toronto chose to not give him a qualifying offer. The Florida Panthers have acquired defenseman Radko Gudas from the Tampa Bay Lightning in exchange for AJ Greer. Gudas is a pending unrestricted free agent on July 1st. At the World Cup, Gabriel Martinelli with a goal late in stoppage time for Brazil as they beat Japan 2-1. Germany versus Paraguay starts in a half hour. Big game at 9 o'clock that Canada will be watching as the Netherlands takes on Morocco. Winner of this game gets Canada in the round of 16 on Saturday afternoon. And rookie Treya Savage will take the ball for the Blue Jays as they welcome in Bo Bichette and the New York Mets for 3 at the Rogers Centre. First pitch shortly after 7, hear it on AM 920 CKNX. For CKNX Sports, I'm Adam Bell.
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0: Environment Canada has much of southern Ontario under a yellow level heat warning. Weather for today, a mix of sun and cloud. Tonight, a chance of showers, maybe thunderstorms, a low of just 21. Tomorrow, a chance of showers and thunderstorms, a high of 32. Wednesday, a chance of showers, a high hitting 34. It's 28 degrees at CKNX. I'm Ryan Drury.
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6: Sophomore coming up, we're going to team up Madonna and Sabrina Carpenter. We'll throw it back with Shania Twain, too, after Teddy Swims.

Today's best music, 101.7 The One with Jay Stevens, coming up in 9 minutes. Coffee to cure anxiety? Seems kind of counterproductive, doesn't it? We're going to unpack that first. Somber and Homewrecker.

0: Today's best music, 101.7 The One with Jay Stevens. Now, before we dive into this one too deep, let me just preface by saying the sample size is atrocious. It's 60 people. However, there has been a discovery that coffee changes your gut bacteria and can in turn improve your mood, help your focus, and it will reduce your anxiety. See, for years, we've been led to believe what? That coffee mostly affects our energy. That's why we have it when we get up in the morning. However, the takeaway from this is that people who can't have caffeine can actually drink decaf and still reap some of those pretty meaningful health benefits that we just talked about. However, I will say, where's the fun in being anxiety-free when you're not all hopped up to brag about it to everybody you know?
1: Julie B and Nick, mornings on the One. This stuff happens all the time.
2: I was in the demolition derby at the Listowel Fair not long after I came to Wingham to work. It was the 141st, and this is the 170th Listowel Fair. So that's a long time ago. If you want to do the math, okay. If not, I'll tell you, it's 29 years ago. And I did not do all that well. The car wouldn't start, and then it did start after, like, we were underway, and then it stopped working. And then it did start again, and I kind of got it out of the way because I kept getting bashed and banged around. And not maybe the finest performance at a demolition derby, but I tell you this, I didn't need to go to the chiropractor for weeks.
1: Mornings on the One.
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Today's best music, 101.7 The One with Jay Stevens. Madonna teaming up with Sabrina Carpenter in a few. She's got a new album coming out this Friday, but that's it. Because the planned biopic that would have had Julia Garner from Ozark and Weapons play her, that has been scrapped over a budget fight. She needed a big budget, right, to show off her extraordinary life. We've seen it in front of us over multiple decades. Just so many different reinventions, but Universal, who were making the movie, couldn't agree to more money. She actually wanted to make the film in Serbia to help cut costs, but they didn't like that idea. There was discussion about a limited series on Netflix, but the plans for that fizzled as well.

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3: 101.7 Weather. Environment Canada has upgraded the heat warning blanketing southern Ontario to the orange level. Weather for tonight, a chance of showers, maybe thunderstorms, a low of just 21. Tomorrow, a chance of showers and thunderstorms, a high of 33. Tomorrow night, a chance of lingering storms, a low of 23. On Wednesday, a chance of showers, a high of 34.

0: Today's best music, 101.7 The One, Olivia Rodrigo, who's You Seem Pretty Sad for a Girl So in Love, still on top of the charts. And how about this? She is now in Fortnite. If your kids or maybe yourself enjoy Fortnite, Olivia is available as a non-playable character. You can actually acquire outfits inspired by some of Olivia's looks as well. And those are going to be available in the game shop until July 25th. Coming up to the drive home, Maroon 5 on the way for us just ahead of news, sports, weather, and then we'll get to Rosé and Bruno Mars, Beyonce too.
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0: Good evening with an update for CKNXNewsToday.ca. I'm Ryan Drury. Lambton OPP say a 67-year-old man died yesterday afternoon in a drowning incident at South Beach in Grand Bend. Around 2:40 in the afternoon, OPP officers and Lambton Emergency Medical Services were called for a report of an unresponsive individual. Police said bystanders found a man in the water, brought him to shore, and attempted life-saving measures. EMS transported him to South Huron Hospital, where he was pronounced deceased. Police said updates will be provided as more information becomes available. Anyone with any information regarding this incident is asked to contact Lambton OPP. Here on Perth Public Health and Grey Bruce Public Health are urging everyone to be safe as much of Southern Ontario is blanketed by a heat wave this week. Environment Canada has issued a yellow level heat warning for much of the region, with temperatures well into the 30s during the day throughout the week and Humidex values into the 40s. The heat wave is expected to last right through Friday, July 3rd. Ensure that you're drinking plenty of cool liquids, reschedule or plan out activities that are outdoors for cooler times of the day, and wear light, loose-fitting clothing. Symptoms of heat stroke include headache, nausea or vomiting, dizziness or fainting, rapid breathing and heartbeat, extreme thirst, and decreased urination with unusually dark yellow urine. If someone is suffering from heat stroke, immediately call 911 and move the person to a cooler place and apply cold water to their skin. If you're hitting the road this week, expect to see a lot of law enforcement patrolling the highways. The OPP will be out in force as people travel to celebrate Canada's birthday. This includes those whose plans may involve visiting the U.S. for its 250th birthday over the July 4th weekend. This week, there will be additional patrols looking for drivers who commit the so-called Big Four offenses, which are aggressive driving, distracted driving, impaired driving, and driving without a seatbelt. This year, 164 people have died in collisions on OPP-patrolled roads so far, according to a release from the OPP. Police add that the responsibility to travel safely also applies to off-roaders, boaters, and paddlers. As of this Saturday, the Huron County Museum will have been in operation for 75 years. To mark the major milestone, the museum at 110 North Street in Goderich will host a day-long celebration with a number of family-friendly activities. The Huron County Museum, originally in the former Central School in Goderich, opened its doors to the public on July 4th of 1951. It was founded by Joseph Herbert Neal, who put his own extensive collection of artifacts on display. The free event will run on Saturday from 10 a.m. until 4 p.m. Don't forget to vote in our daily news poll, the CKNX News Today question of the day, powered by Walkerton Toyota. Today we ask, how do you beat the heat? 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
3: The Toronto Raptors could be looking at a reunion with Kawhi Leonard. ESPN reports the Raps and the LA Clippers are engaged in trade talks. Leonard has one season left on his contract worth just over $50 million. Bo Bichette is set to return to Toronto for the first time since leaving the Blue Jays. Bichette and the New York Mets open a series against the Jays tonight at the Rogers Centre. Rookie Treya Savage will have the first pitch shortly after 7 on AM 920 CKNX. The Toronto Maple Leafs have re-signed defenseman Troy Stecker on a two-year deal worth a little over $1 million per season. Toronto also appears to be moving on from forward Matias Michelli. He was not given a qualifying offer and is expected to become an unrestricted free agent on July 1st. And at the World Cup, Brazil has joined Canada in the round of 16 after a goal in stoppage time from Gabriel Martinelli to beat Japan 2-1. Germany and Paraguay started a half hour ago at 9 o'clock, the Netherlands against Morocco, with the winner advancing to take on Canada in the next round. For CKNX Sports, I'm Adam Bell.
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0: Environment Canada has upgraded the heat warning blanketing southern Ontario to the orange level. Weather for tonight, a chance of showers, maybe thunderstorms, a low of just 21. Tomorrow, a chance of showers and thunderstorms, a high of 33. Tomorrow night, a chance of lingering storms, a low of 23. On Wednesday, a chance of showers, a high of 34. It's 28 degrees at CKNX. I'm Ryan Drury.
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6: Shane McPell and Beyonce coming up on the drive home. A guy from Toronto and a guy who was in Buffalo at the NHL draft over the weekend supporting Toronto after Rosé and Bruno Mars.

Today's Best Music 101.7 The One with Beyonce, and that one's funny because we're going to talk in about 9 minutes about people wanting to take the ring off it, but not being able to afford to in this economy. What? Canadians staying together because they just can't afford the divorce? Welcome to 2026, I guess.

0: Today's best music, 101.7 The One with Justin Bieber, who is in Buffalo at the NHL Draft back on Friday night to help the Toronto Maple Leafs make the number one pick overall, selecting Gavin McKenna, world's worst secret. Now, this might be a pretty good secret, unless, of course, you are one of the couples who are going through this. Now, I will say, if unprecedented was the COVID buzzword, uncertainty seems to be the poster child for whatever it is that we're going through right now. BMO just talked to a bunch of Canadians about their relationships and their marriages and how finances play a part in them. And I'm going to tell you right now, it's not pretty. Not surprisingly, inflation, the cost of living, continues to be one of the top concerns in the country. And when it comes to what BMO found, the rising costs and the economic uncertainty are influencing when Canadians choose to separate, with many delaying the decision because they just can't afford the financial fallout of splitting from their partner. They talked to a bunch of Canadians, and nearly 4 in 10 said the financial cost of divorce or legal separation is keeping them in their marriage longer than they want. The other 6 in 10, they are broke as all get out, but at least they're happy.
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Today's Best Music, 101.7 The One with Ariana Grande. Hate That I Made You Love Me, lead single from the new album Petal, out on July 31st. If you haven't Googled Ariana lately, you should and see what happens. Well played, Google. Well played. Also, while we're at it, happy belated to Ariana, who turned 33 back on Friday.

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8: Environment Canada has upgraded the heat warning blanketing southern Ontario to the orange level. Weather for tonight, a chance of showers, maybe thunderstorms, a low of just 21. Tomorrow, a chance of showers and thunderstorms, a high of 33. Tomorrow night, a chance of lingering storms, a low of 23. On Wednesday, a chance of showers, a high of 34.

0: Today's best music, 101.7 The One with Preston Pablo. I'm Jay Stevens. Well, the first full week of the students' summer vacation is upon us, and Mother Nature has definitely delivered when it comes to summer-like temperatures. Heat warning continues, and looking at the forecast, they probably will the rest of the week and into the weekend. Do whatever you can to stay cool, stay hydrated, and we'll catch you again tomorrow afternoon to do this all over again, starting at 2.
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0: 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I'm Ryan Drury. Lambton OPP say a 67-year-old man died yesterday afternoon in a drowning incident at South Beach in Grand Bend. Around 2:40 in the afternoon, OPP officers and Lambton Emergency Medical Services were called for a report of an unresponsive individual. Police said bystanders found a man in the water, brought him to shore, and attempted life-saving measures. EMS transported him to South Huron Hospital, where he was pronounced deceased. Police said updates will be provided as more information becomes available. Anyone with any information regarding this incident is asked to contact Lambton OPP. Here on Perth Public Health and Grey Bruce Public Health are urging everyone to be safe as much of southern Ontario is blanketed by a heat wave this week. Environment Canada has issued a yellow level heat warning for much of the region, with temperatures well into the 30s during the day throughout the week and Humidex values into the 40s. The heat wave is expected to last right through Friday, July 3rd. Ensure that you're drinking plenty of cool liquids, reschedule or plan out activities that are outdoors for cooler times of the day, and wear light, loose-fitting clothing. Symptoms of heat stroke include headache, nausea or vomiting, dizziness or fainting, rapid breathing and heartbeat, extreme thirst, and decreased urination with unusually dark yellow urine. If someone is suffering from heat stroke, immediately call 911 and move the person to a cooler place and apply cold water to their skin. If you're hitting the road this week, expect to see a lot of law enforcement patrolling the highways. The OPP will be out in force as people travel to celebrate Canada's birthday. This includes those whose plans may involve visiting the U.S. for its 250th birthday over the July 4th weekend. This week, there will be additional patrols looking for drivers who commit the so-called Big Four offenses, which are aggressive driving, distracted driving, impaired driving, and driving without a seatbelt. This year, 164 people have died in collisions on OPP-patrolled roads so far, according to a release from the OPP. Police add that the responsibility to travel safely also applies to off-roaders, boaters, and paddlers. As of this Saturday, the Huron County Museum will have been in operation for 75 years. To mark the major milestone, the museum at 110 North Street in Goderich will host a day-long celebration with a number of family-friendly activities. The Huron County Museum, originally in the former Central School in Goderich, opened its doors to the public on July 4th of 1951. It was founded by Joseph Herbert Neal, who put his own extensive collection of artifacts on display. The free event will run on Saturday from 10 a.m. until 4 p.m. Don't forget to vote in our daily news poll, the CKNX News Today question of the day, powered by Walkerton Toyota. Today we ask, how do you beat the heat? 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
3: The Maple Leafs are keeping defenseman Troy Stecker. TSN says he's signing a two-year deal with the Buds worth a little over $1 million per season. Meanwhile, forward Matias Michelli is reportedly heading to unrestricted free agency after Toronto chose to not give him a qualifying offer. The Florida Panthers have acquired defenseman Radko Gudas from the Tampa Bay Lightning in exchange for AJ Greer. Gudas is a pending UFA on July 1st. At the World Cup, Canada will find out their opponents in the round of 16 tonight as the Netherlands takes on Morocco. Both countries are ranked higher than Canada in FIFA's international rankings, although the Dutch are the betting favorite tonight, kickoff at 9 o'clock. And rookie Treya Savage will take the ball for the Blue Jays as they welcome in Bo Bichette and the New York Mets for 3 at the Rogers Centre. 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
0: Environment Canada has upgraded the heat warning blanketing southern Ontario to the orange level. Weather for tonight, a chance of showers, maybe thunderstorms, a low of just 21. Tomorrow, a chance of showers and thunderstorms, a high of 33. Tomorrow night, a chance of lingering storms, a low of 23. On Wednesday, a chance of showers, a high of 34. It's 28 degrees at CKNX. I'm Ryan Drury.
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11: Weather. Environment Canada has upgraded the heat warning blanketing southern Ontario to the orange level. Weather for tonight, a chance of showers, maybe thunderstorms, a low of just 21. Tomorrow, a chance of showers and thunderstorms, a high of 33. Tomorrow night, a chance of lingering storms, a low of 23. On Wednesday, a chance of showers, a high of 34.

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3: 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Coming up, it's less likely to rain on this day of the week than any other day. You might want to plan this day. I'll tell you when that is before the hour's up.
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0: Seacrest with you. Sissany Tanya here. Thanks for being on with us. If you're planning a wedding, I've been thinking about your wedding all weekend long. I got to tell you about something there. I saw a really interesting thing about a couple that got married, and they didn't know which surname to go with. So they basically, at their wedding, decided to play field day games. And whoever's family's team won the field day games, that's the surname they went with.
1: Yeah. We must be on the same algorithm, you and I.
0: So I'm at the gym, and there is a girl next to me who's on her phone FaceTiming, on headphones, FaceTiming, socially talking, sort of out loud while on the treadmill.
2: Yeah.
0: Like, basically rolling through her contacts on the treadmill.
1: How loud?
0: Well, I could hear her, and I could understand part of the story.
2: Oh, I thought you said she had her headphones on.
1: But still,
0: she had her headphones on, but she's talking. So I had my headphones on and stopped my music to listen to what she was talking about, thinking to myself, you can't be calling your friends and stuff, checking in with them while you're doing cardio and other people are next to you.
2: Best time
1: to do it. It's a distraction.
0: No, it's fine to kill that time getting cardio, talking to friends, and covering it when you're not in a public place.
1: I agree.
0: Like, if you're out walking or you're out hiking, fine, call your friends and get that all out of the way. But double tasking that while I'm next to you, I can't not listen to what she's talking about.
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0: too.
1: And if you're planning a wedding or an outdoor event this summer, you should know it's less likely to rain on this day of the week than any other day. You might want to plan this day. The problem is the day might not be the day people want to come.
2: Oh.
1: Is it Saturday? Random? No, not Saturday. Not Saturday.
3: Saturday's
1: not
3: Saturday. Great day.
1: I know. It's not Saturday. I'll tell you what it is. Coming up.

0: remember how stressed out Tanya was when we had the wedding that I hosted and
1: officiated.
2: Host the wedding.
0: Yeah, I did host the wedding.
2: Did you pay for it?
1: No.
0: Yeah, I paid for it. I paid for it by my time.
2: So did we.
0: I was there for 3 days.
2: As guests, they wanted to attend, but I'm just saying, you can't just say you hosted her wedding. You're making it seem like you paid for the whole wedding.
1: No,
2: you didn't.
1: Officiated. No.
0: I was the on-air host of her wedding.
2: No also, on again, air. It was no not on the
0: closed
2: air.
0: Closed circuit host. Whatever. I had to hold a microphone.
2: You're the officiant.
0: Officiant. And I'm available still. Anyway, the best day of the week to avoid rain, Monday. Why Monday?
2: That's ridiculous.
0: Interesting. No, Monday. Scientists say. The theory is less pollution over the weekend, so there's less dust in the air, which influences rainfall. I didn't know that. But if you're going to plan something, Monday's the day to plan.
1: Yeah, like a holiday weekend would be smart.
0: Yeah, right. So there you go. Today's quote, good decisions come from experience. Experience comes from making bad decisions.
2: Ooh.
0: It's like, how do I get a job in a commercial or on TV if I'm not SAG-AFTRA?
2: Exactly.
0: Remember that? You have to Taft-Hartley or something? Mark, you know what I'm talking about?
3: I know exactly. Like you can't be in the union
0: until you're
3: working.
0: In the... Right, but you can't work unless you're in the union.
3: Right.
0: I remember going through that whole thing. How do you solve that equation? Same thing here with this quote.
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1: Showers and thunderstorms, a high of 33. Tomorrow night, a chance of lingering storms, a low of 23. On Wednesday, a chance of showers, a high of 34.

Now, Horan has a talent for writing some very, very good songs that never crossed the line into too, like, provocative. His buddy Nick Jonas wanted to go there about these steamy songs, like Slow Hands, or Niall's new track, Tastes So Good. 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
2: This is really interesting. Finding an apartment difficult. It's hard, right? So there's a new TikTok trend that's helping renters score their dream place. 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